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1: It's Stacy. Thanks for hanging out. 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
1: The new album from Five Finger Death Punch is out now. It's called Legacy, and this single is their 18th number one on the mainstream rock airplay chart. It's Five Finger Death Punch's Eye of the Storm. 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
1: 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Sir, we'll wake you up, rock you hard. Appreciate you stopping in. Hi, Chad, in for Jackson this morning. Back to school season is upon us. Parents, I know that you're happy. Kids go back to damn well school, but teachers, yeah, then you get a

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Have you had a chance to hear the new Five Finger Death Punch record? It just came out digitally on Friday. They're going to press it, and it'll be out in vinyl and stuff coming up in September. But put out a new video just today. Oh,